0: gosh, that is so good.
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7: 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It rocks. 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

0: The runway was immediately shut down for obvious safety reasons. Planes can't be landing or taking off with a sinkhole in the runway, but that knocked out one of the airport's two runways. LaGuardia is known to have one of the tightest schedules, with planes landing almost every 1 to 3 minutes, so you can only imagine the impact.
1: That was ABC's Anthony Carlo reporting from LaGuardia. Looking to showbiz, The Late Show with Stephen Colbert is coming to an end on Thursday, wrapping up an 11-year run.
2: The end marks the conclusion of his on-air feud with President Donald Trump. When CBS announced last summer that the show would come to an end in May, the network said it was for economic reasons. But others, including Colbert, are skeptical that Trump's repeated criticism of

0: jobs. Now, sales growth did miss estimates, but the company left its full-year outlook unchanged, citing productivity boosts from AI. On Bay Street, the TSX was higher by 420 points, 34,161. Even with energy stocks lower today, gold futures providing a lift, higher by almost 1% to 4,550. Silver was up by 1.4% to $76 the ounce. At the Business Center, I'm Chris McCusker.
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5: Yeah, that means you might hear

0: shot down by the UCP majority. UCP member Nate Glubish says Forever Canadian petitions should still be sent to a vote.
1: Citizen initiatives are designed to end in a referendum if they hit the threshold of signatures. That shouldn't be a surprise. That's the whole point. And as we've heard here today, the proponent said so himself repeatedly while collecting signatures. He told Albertans this was about getting a province-wide vote.
0: Today's meeting had to adjourn before the matter was settled, but the NDP says another meeting has been scheduled for tomorrow afternoon. Ontario's Ministry of Health confirms one person in the province is being tested for Ebola.
2: This says the ministry is being done out of an abundance of caution, with a person returning to Ontario recently after visiting the Democratic Republic of Congo. Spokesperson stresses there's no confirmed cases of Ebola in Ontario at this time, and the person hospitalized being assessed for a range of infections. Dr.

0: The more you listen, the more you'll know. News Radio.
1: Hello, and thanks for joining us. It's May 21st. I'm Tom Hackett. Here's what's making news right now. A new poll from Probe Research suggests 6 in 10 Albertans

0: seen a lot of new graduates who sometimes become substitute teachers get jobs right away because there is also a teacher shortage within the provinces.
1: Wing Lee is with Support Our Students and says families and communities are feeling the strain.
2: Help is not coming soon enough. Our public education system being under strain is going to affect all of us.
1: Advocates in the meantime says the province needs to improve conditions and funding in order to stabilize staffing. I'm Mike Gazzola.
3: 6:16 News Time, 6:07. An update on a story we've been following for you. The mayor is making a public push to keep Calgary's downtown free fair zone very much alive.
4: And let's be honest about safety. If someone is causing disorder in transit, using drugs, threatening people, or making riders feel unsafe, we need to deal with that directly. That's a public safety issue. And an unpaid fare is a completely separate issue.
3: Mayor Fark is asking Calgarians to contact their councillor ahead of a debate next week. It comes after a majority of councillors backed a plan to phase out that free fare zone. Some officials also argue removing that free zone could help cut down on disruptive behavior. And new travel restrictions are in place in connection to that Ebola outbreak. Yesterday, a flight had to be diverted to Montreal. Jamie Balfour has the details on what health officials are doing to contain this highly deadly virus.
5: All of this has to do with these new U.S. flight restrictions linked to the Ebola outbreak and barring passengers from areas affected by the virus. And that meant that this Air France flight from Paris to Detroit was diverted to Montreal last night after it was determined that one of the passengers was, in fact, from the Democratic Republic of Congo, which is currently considered a hot zone. The flight landed at Pierre Elliott Trudeau Airport just after 5 p.m. Mike Reed was also on that flight and speaks to Fox News Detroit.
6: We had to deviate to Montreal. I was near the front of the plane, and they had opened the door of the plane, and I kept watching to see if they were going to walk somebody out, but they never did.
5: Now, he says the flight crew told him the passenger was taken off through the back of the plane. Air France says there was no medical emergency. U.S. Customs and Border Protection says the airline boarded the Congolese passenger in error. Now, the flight was later allowed to fly on to Detroit after it was determined the passenger was asymptomatic and was put back on a flight to Paris. The World Health Organization is tracking nearly 140 deaths and some 600 suspected cases of Ebola in Central and East Africa. I'm Jamie Pulford.
3: 6:16 News Time, 6:09. The Late Show has been on the air for more than 30 years. Stephen Colbert hosting that program for more than a decade now. But it all ends tonight when Colbert takes his final bow.
7: There's been an outpouring of support over The Late Show's cancellation, including from Colbert's late-night TV colleagues. Jimmy Kimmel addressed the cancellation on his program yesterday.
8: I think it is most important to congratulate Stephen and the team at The Late Show for all the great work.
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7: Jimmy Fallon also saying his show won't run tonight to avoid competing with Colbert on The Late Show. The final episode comes months after network CBS made the decision to end the program, saying at the time it was due to costs. But critics say the move is motivated by politics, with Colbert, an outspoken critic of the U.S. president. Rock star Bruce Springsteen appeared as last night's guest in a show of support for Colbert.
9: Stephen, these are small-minded people. 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
5: 660 News Time, 248. U.S. Customs and Border Protection says an Air France flight bound for Detroit was diverted to Montreal after a passenger from the Congo boarded in error. The AP's Marcela Sanchez has more.
6: A CBP spokesperson says the passenger should not have boarded the plane on Wednesday in Paris due to U.S. entry restrictions tied to the Ebola outbreak. Air France says the passenger was denied entry into the U.S. because of new regulations requiring travelers from certain countries, including the Congo, to enter only through Washington. As of Thursday, the Department of Homeland Security also says all U.S.-bound American citizens and permanent residents who have been in Congo, Uganda, or South Sudan in the previous 21 days must only enter through Washington for enhanced screening. I'm Marcela Sanchez.
5: Trish Newport, an emergency manager with Doctors Without Borders, says her team in the Congo is dealing with an Ebola outbreak on a scale they have never seen before.
7: Every province has an emergency preparedness, but no preparedness was ready for this, right? I mean, when you have 500 suspect cases and so many deaths, you never had enough body bags to do safe and dignified burials. You don't have actually enough PPE to be able to safely respond to all of the situation.
5: So far, officials say a suspected 600 people are ill and 139 have died in Ituri province and neighboring Uganda. But the numbers are likely higher because of a lack of testing. More Canadian aid workers are on their way to the region. Housing activity is cooling across the country this spring, and Calgary and Edmonton are feeling it too. RBC says prairie markets were more balanced in places like Ottawa and Montreal, which hit record supply, but Alberta still didn't see the usual spring lift in demand. Buyer caution is a big factor. RBC points to worries about the economy, job security, and rising gas prices, keeping some would-be buyers on the sidelines. Nationally, most major cities posted year-over-year sales declines in April, and RBC expects the uneven conditions to stick around until economic uncertainty clears. Coming up in 60 seconds, traffic and weather together on the ones, and ahead of the market minute at 56, we tee up game one of the Montreal-Carolina Eastern Conference Final tonight on Sportsnet. 660 News Time, 250.
8: When you say Canada, everybody thinks about the beaver. 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
5: It's time for traffic and weather together. In the traffic center, here's Ariel O'Shea.
3: Well, it's a beautiful sunny day today and roads are dry, but there is some ongoing issues. Starting things off in the southwest, there is a multi-vehicle crash approaching 14th Street on eastbound Glenmore.

0: Bush, two-time Cup Series champion and one of the sport's most dominant drivers, has died at the age of 41 after a reported illness. Sports at 15 and 45 past the hour, or head to sportsnet.ca.
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3: 6:60 is time, 4:48. U.S. Customs and Border Protection says an Air France flight bound for Detroit was diverted to Montreal after a passenger from the Congo boarded in error. We get more from the AP's Marcela Sanchez.
4: A CBP spokesperson says the passenger should not have boarded the plane on Wednesday in Paris due to U.S. entry restrictions tied to the Ebola outbreak. Air France says the passenger was denied entry into the U.S. because of new regulations requiring travelers from certain countries, including the Congo, to enter only through Washington. As of Thursday, the Department of Homeland Security also says all U.S.-bound American citizens and permanent residents who have been in Congo, Uganda, or South Sudan in the previous 21 days must only enter through Washington for enhanced screening. I'm Marcela Sanchez.
3: Trish Newport, an emergency manager with Doctors Without Borders, says her team in the Congo is dealing with an Ebola outbreak on a scale they have never seen before.
5: Every province has an emergency preparedness, but no preparedness was ready for this, right? I mean, when you have 500 suspect cases and so many deaths, you never had enough body bags to do safe and dignified burials. You don't have actually enough PPE to be able to safely respond to all of the situation.
3: So far, officials say a suspected 600 people are ill and 139 have died in Ituri province and neighboring Uganda. But the numbers are likely higher because of a lack of testing. More Canadian aid workers are on their way to the region. Coming up in 60 seconds, traffic and weather together on the ones. And ahead of the mark at minute at 56, we tee up game one of the Montreal-Carolina Eastern Conference Final tonight on Sportsnet. 6:60 News Time, 4:50.
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3: It's 4:51, time to check out the ride home. In the traffic center this afternoon, here is Ariel O'Shea.
11: Well, it's looking pretty good for collisions. Just some afternoon, typical afternoon traffic right now. Looking at southbound Blackfoot Trail and 53rd Avenue, there is a multi-vehicle incident. This is blocking the right-hand lane. It looks like there is a tow truck on scene, and it's in the process of being cleared. But it's still slow going as there's only two lanes open at the moment. It should be cleared relatively soon here, though. In the southeast, very slow going on southbound Deerfoot Trail. This is near the Iverstrong Bridge due to construction that's causing lane squeezes and speed reductions. Things really starting to stack up on Glenmore Trail at Deerfoot Trail. We also have have lane squeezes and speeds reduced to 50 kilometers per hour. Also in the southeast at McLeod Trail and Canyon Meadows Drive, the southbound and northbound left-hand lane is closed with 50

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1: We have a hot priest and Rob Priest who's coming up to do traffic after the top of the hour here. WTI oil down $1.91 on the day to $96.35 a barrel. The Market Minute is coming up next.
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